0: before you go, there's something I want you to have.
1: Oh, it's beautiful. But wait a minute, isn't this...
0: Yeah, yes it is.
1: But I thought the old lady dropped it into the ocean in the air.
0: Well,

0: maintenant. La playlist 2000.
1: Yes. Mopé, come on. Yeah, Martinez, you ready, girl?
2: Come on.